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1: 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But it still works, it still works.

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1: You know, the trip like I'm talking about too is like a long time ago, but it still works.